to my unborn child. To my unborn child, in case I don't make it. Just remember to my daddy unborn child.

cross, but what believed in it? I took for life what is pure, and for living what is sufficient. I was given many gifts, but the greatest is forgiveness. I do not subscribe to malice, what is ignorance, and I can't blame the ignorant for being led by the blind. Therefore,

the way you sip your tea. The memory of all that. No, no, they can't take that away from me. The way your smile just beams. The way you sip.